0: En Dinastía, Parada 80.
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0: 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And you let her go.
1: Dinastía. Dinastía. Dinastía.
2: Hiya, Bobby.
3: Hi, Ken.
2: You wanna go for a ride?
3: Sure, Ken.
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